Let's travel into the future. All the new highways of research and exploration.

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We shall remuster our strength through millennia.

0: 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Sometimes. 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

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Huh. Oh. I'm dope. 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And I know, and they just wanna lose. I'm all used up. It ain't no love. I felt like a superhero when I was selling drugs, cause I had to hide who I was. The motto was to pay to play, so if you needed some yay, I was there to save the day. Hey, I don't think you did your research. I draw plays for my shooters. I'm Steve Kerr. I don't believe those facts, fool. I scratch my nuts and just smack you. I took a loss showing off in front of that stripper. I'm stretching us off to make up the difference. They was laughing, LMAO. It was a miracle how I whipped it like mayo. Drug paraphernalia. I can show you better than I can tell you. Follow suit or my niggas will come hem you like a tailor. Coke sail like sailors. As long as they pay good. I hustle harder than Ace Hood. Listen, rapper B and rapper A. Got the same sound like the letter C and letter K. But I got my own sound like an instrument. Y'all sound the same, ain't no coincidence. And like Ginobili, her man knew. Her friend too. Hoes give me head like shampoo. Cause I'm doing well like Shamu. Oh. First-hand buyers, they still wanna sample. I'm all used up. Huh. Yeah. I'm all used up. Bitch, I'm dope. I'm drugs. Dope game stupid, but the boy still do it. Tried to make my transition from the streets to the music. I got 1 foot in, I got 1 foot out. In college, that's a catch, but that proof, that's out of bounds. Tell me, who need work? I travel like sound. One phone call, I'll be round like Brown. One phone call, I'll be round like Brown. Yeah! They put out an APB. They got a picture on the news of my state ID. But I was at the crib hitting my bitch for about a half an hour. I gave it to Johnson 2 times, like baby powder. Bitch, I'm dope. I'm dope, but I know you just wanna use me. All used up. I'm used up, one that they love. Bitch, I'm drugs. And they just wanna use me. I'm all used up. I know that I'm dope. And they just wanna use me. Huh. The one that they love. I'm something larger. And they just wanna use me. Huh. Oh. I'm dope. Bitch, I'm dope. And I know that they just wanna use me. I'm all used up. It ain't no love.

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1: Mm-hmm.
0: And you just do it.
1: Mm-hmm. Jobs are not easy to come by, number one.
2: Excuses to match the game, the life, the money. But information that we need to have if we're to understand and deal with the drug business.

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the shooting of another unarmed black man raises further questions about NYPD tactics. On Thursday, an undercover police officer shot and killed Patrick Dorsman.

We rented Bentleys, we rented a Benz. 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
1: Je vais abandonner l'écriture pour la peinture. 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
1: Still a fussing and fighting.
0: Ronking Joe.
1: Let's get together in peace, love, and
0: hate.
1: Self for liberation is.
0: Hey.

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I hope you enjoyed this. Be back for more. 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

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This is the 90s and you're a little late. Discuss to the queen, tell us where you've been. What you're doing with your money, why you're acting so mean. 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We are go dance, we are go eat. 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

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We are go dance, we are go eat, we are go give the children them a treat. And when the morning come, we gonna have a little revolution. We are go dance, we are go eat, we are go give the children them a treat. And when the morning come, we gonna have a little revolution. A little revolution. A little revolution. 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